the best driving experience, make sure the preset closest to the steering wheel is programmed for better music and more of it. 94.3, 96.3, 97.1, 5MU.

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1: If it's dark when you're hitting the road, brighten your morning with a stop at Strathcorner Bakery. 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Savoury slice, Plowman's pasty, or a fresh meat and salad roll. 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

She wants to play with the toys a while. And school's out early, and soon we'll be learning. And the lesson today is how.

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0: Prior to the last election, Albo promised 50 times he wouldn't increase taxes. He lied, and now he wants to tax your investments, your savings, and your retirement, all in the middle of a cost of living crisis. The Liberal Party believes in lower, fairer, simpler taxes, and that's why we'll repeal Albo's toxic taxes. We'll also cap migration, so Australia only brings in as many people as we can house. To learn more about our plan, visit tonypasson.com.
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0: Fairer, simpler taxes. And that's why we'll repeal Albo's toxic taxes. 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
2: Don't you find it annoying when you get a flight and people put entire suitcases above their heads?
3: It's like they're leaving war-torn Vietnam.
2: Why don't you carry a chicken?
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3: Toilet paper anywhere.
2: And he can get a toothbrush anywhere.
3: Now, well, Reacher, you know, he's prepared for the halitosis. So
2: his idea of an apocalypse is just bad breath.
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